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Cube's Big Three is back. The most competitive basketball league on earth is on CBS this Saturday. 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

Megan 96, 3 LA's number one party station. We are ready, we are ready. Minutes away, en solo minutos comienza el partido de USA contra Turquía, and we are here watching it en pantalla grande right outside Hollywood Park Casino on the deck. Aquí tenemos las pantallas listas para que te vengas a ver el partido, and you can bring la familia. Aquí hasta trajeron sus perros. I mean, you're all welcome to come and take part in this celebration. Estamos aquí afuerita del Hollywood Park Casino, right next to the SoFi Stadium, where it's all going down live. USA contra Turquía. Empieza el partido a las 7 de la noche. Son, no te quedes a verlo en casa. Come out. Aquí te estamos esperando. We are, like I said, right outside Hollywood Park Casino, and it's free. Bring the family, bring the pets, and come through. Have a good time, all right? Aquí te esperamos. Mega 96.3.

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1: Ice Cube's Big 3 is back. The most competitive basketball league on earth is on CBS this Saturday. Big 3 All-Star Dwight Howard and the LA Riot take on Greg Monroe and the Dallas Power. 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

0: Cube's Big Three is back. The most competitive basketball league on earth is on CBS this Saturday. Big Three All-Star Dwight Howard and the LA Riot take on Greg Monroe and the Dallas Power. Then in another clash of undefeated teams, Earl Clark and Coach Steven Jackson lead the DMV Trilogy against Montrezl Harrell, Coach Dr. J, and the Chicago Triplets. 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

0: Ice Cube's Big 3 is back. The most competitive basketball league on earth is on CBS this Saturday. Big 3 All-Star Dwight Howard and the LA Riot take on Greg Monroe and the Dallas Power. Then in another clash of undefeated teams, Earl Clark and Coach Steven Jackson lead the DMV Trilogy against Montrezl Harrell, Coach Dr. J, and the Chicago Triplets. The game played the way you love. 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

0: Ice Cube's Big 3 is back. The most competitive basketball league on earth is on CBS this Saturday. Big 3 All-Star Dwight Howard and the LA Riot take on Greg Monroe and the Dallas Power. Then in another clash of undefeated teams, Earl Clark and Coach Steven Jackson lead the DMV Trilogy against Montrezl Harrell, Coach Dr. J, and the Chicago Triplets. 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

0: En el sur de California, The Spicy Talk is on. 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
2: Hi, this is the anonymous. So regarding the Spicy Talk, I don't think watching porn is considered cheating, but it is unhealthy. I used to be in a relationship where my man and I would watch, well, he would watch it while we were doing our thing, and I was fine with that. I didn't mind. But then it came to a point where he would just watch that by himself and go to the bathroom, and he didn't even want to have sex with me anymore. So it's definitely unhealthy.
0: Oh, wow. Damn. Okay. 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
3: Y dijo que es una enfermedad.
0: You know what?
3: That's crazy.
0: It could get addicting.
3: I don't think it's una enfermedad. I think que es como te dije al principio.
0: No enfermedad, but I guess it could get addicting. Just like betting, bro.
3: So just like watching a video how to cook is like addicting. Come on, yo lo comparo a eso. It's like you're learning how to eat and you're learning how to, you know.
0: All right, what do you guys think about that? Can porn be addicting? Mm. That's a whole nother question.
3: Yeah.
0: All right, vamos a ver qué dice la gente. Mega, buenos días.
4: Ana, pienso que eso no se tiene que ver ni que tú lo veas solo ni que lo veas en pareja. 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
0: Okay, muchas gracias por esa opinión. We got more? We got some more on hold right now. Vamos a los mensajes de texto. 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Mm. I watch porn, dice, and learn a few things, and my partner and I also watch it together. Esta es una muchacha,
3: wow,
0: que mandó ese mensaje. Aquí viene uno, Ana del este de Los Ángeles, dice, watching corn, dice, it's not cheating. If it was, we would all be cheaters then, dice.
3: Wow.
0: I don't mind my boyfriend watching corn. You know what? I'm going to use that word.
3: Yeah, corn.
0: Corn más a ratito, porque grabamos el segmento, by the way, for social media. So for social media purposes, later on, 9 o'clock hour, we got to use the word corn instead of porn.
3: Yo tengo una pregunta. ¿Se vale mirar este corn de diferentes idiomas como brasileña, colombiana?
0: What does it make a difference?
3: Because you know the language they're speaking.
0: I know, pero ¿qué tiene que ver eso?
3: Yeah, I mean, I don't know. That's what I'm saying. Like, I mean, porque
0: ¿por qué? Porque estás fantaseándote con una brasileña.
3: Maybe, yeah, I mean, maybe.
0: O con una colombiana.
3: Exacto, porque como haz de cuenta, if your wife is Mexican and do you think watching porn de otros, you know, like Arabian chick. I don't know.
0: If you're watching Armenians,
3: exactly.
0: You're looking for like a Kardashian.
3: Exacto. Yeah, I mean, dude, that makes a difference.
0: Oh my God. All right, let's go to some text messages. Aquí viene uno. She should ask what he's watching and if it's something that they're going to be trying to spice up their love life. Sex is important in a relationship and it can become a routine. Mm-hmm. Best way is to get new moves,
3: exactly,
0: or ideas. Dice, it's porn, not cheating.
3: Mm-hmm.
0: Dice, un muchacho nos mandó ese mensaje. By the way, si quieres ser anónimo, make sure you start the text or the message with the word anonymous. Aquí viene uno. Let's go to the chat en la música app. Arnalío Chapín dice, la verdad, si tienen razón, ver mucho se puede volver adictivo a nivel de enfermedad. 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
3: Wow, that's crazy. ¿Sabes qué, Eddie? A mí, yo tenía una novia back in the days, like when I was going to high school,
0: uh-huh,
3: y me cachó con un libro mirando de Kama Sutra. Kama Sutra. And like, you know, and
0: smoochie,
3: like,
0: with the Kama Sutra,
3: yeah,
0: book. Okay, you hold up, hold on. Let me stop you right there. You don't read books.
3: No, but the pictures. It was the pictures, bro. You know, en la Kama Sutra te enseñan las movidas. Es lo mismo, pero en fotos. And they told me I was sick. But I was like, I don't think it was sick. I was just learning. Yeah, I mean, it's like the same as learning.
0: Muchi doesn't read books unless they have pictures.
3: Exactly. Yeah, I mean, I was watching the pictures.
0: Así que ya sabes, si le quieres regalar un libro a Muchi, regale uno con fotos. Yes. Si no hay fotos, no lo ve el libro. Because he's not reading it. He's looking at it.
3: Yes, yes.
0: All right, vamos a ver. ¿Quieres opinar tú del tema? The question, if you're just tuning in, is watching porn considered cheating? That's the question. Is watching porn considered cheating? 213-566-9696 213-566-9696 Nos puedes llamar o nos puedes mandar un mensaje de texto a ese mismo número, o también puedes dejarnos un mensaje en el chat de la música app. Estamos en vivo, live video stream en la música app en mega963.com. 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

0: Mega 96.3, buenos días, es viernes y el cuerpo lo sabe. 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
0: Vamos a ver qué piensa la gente en las líneas y luego vamos a los mensajes de texto. 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
2: I have my boyfriend of 5 years watching porn, and I really don't know how to feel about it. 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But at the same time, I'm like, okay, you're not really doing anything. You're not physically being with anyone. I don't know. Let me know in the comments what you guys think.
0: Wow. All right, so what do you guys think? Is watching porn, but is that considered cheating? ¿Es una infidelidad? ¿Sí o no? Vamos a ir a las llamadas y luego a los mensajes de texto. 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
3: Hola, buenos días. 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
1: Wow.
0: Yeah.
1: That's crazy.
0: Just as bad as betting, like, you know, como hacer apuestas o even drugs.
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0: Tú lo ves como algo educativo.
1: Exactamente. 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
0: Now should couples be watching it together o deberían de estarlo viendo separado?
1: Creo que debería ser separado, porque tú tienes que llegar con tu pareja y enseñarle estas nuevas cosas, porque, you know, like, I feel that, you know, like, si lo miras junto y tu pareja te dice, oh, let's do this, I've done it before, or whatever, te va a sacar de onda. You know what I mean?
0: Like, imagine, you know, you hear that, I've done this before.
1: Forget
0: let's
1: it.
0: Let's try this.
1: Forget it.
0: I tried this back in the days.
1: Wow.
0: We're going to take another call?
1: Yes.
0: Okay, Mega, buenos días.
4: Hello. Sí, this is Mary from Southgate, Mexicana, and I agree with you. It's okay for men to watch porn. Just to get more experience, why not? As long as he's not watching it next to me, it's all good.
0: Okay, sí, she doesn't want to watch it with him.
1: Exacto.
0: Él quiere que lo vea solo.
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1: Es que, sí, I think it's weird if a girl sees it by herself. 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
0: you
1: that...
0: You get jealous from the guy?
1: No, yeah, es que, you know...
0: Can you be like, you're gonna be like, hey, I can't do what he's doing.
1: Hey, bro.
0: Or I don't have it like that.
1: I don't have the physical way to do it. Like, no, but es que, you know, uno lo mira, like, you mean us, right? Like, man, we'll see it. To, like, you know, llegar a la casa and show it to your partner and all that good stuff. Pero si tú miras a la mujer, llegas y la cachas mirando, I'm like, what are you watching this for? You know what I mean? Like,
0: Okay, so you're gonna feel like you're not enough.
1: Exactly, bro. I think I feel it's different.
0: But see, there's girls that also feel the same. Like, they're not enough. Sí, los hombres la están viendo.
1: Yeah, no, you know what? Es que a mí no me vas a mirar un video like how to cook, right? Like how to make, like, you know, chilaquiles.
0: You're doing it for educational purposes.
1: Exactly.
0: You're not doing it to turn yourself on.
1: Exactly.
0: You're doing it to do better.
1: To be better in the relationship.
0: Okay. 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
1: 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Does it matter if you watch it from different countries? Because, you know, if it's a different country, te imaginas que tal vez una brasileña, una colombiana, una de Irak. You know what I mean? Like, you know what I mean? I don't know. Like,
0: that's,
1: I mean,
0: just like a fetish. Porque es como decirle a una girl que, hey, te quiero ver como sirvienta o te quiero ver como enfermera.
1: Okay.
0: Vístete. So I don't know. I think that's more like a fetish. Es como una, I guess, yeah. La girl va a decir, pues, ¿quieres una brasileña? Pues vete con una brasileña.
1: Okay. Yeah.
0: Some girls, I don't know. It depends how the girls are. Aquí viene uno que dice, last time I saw corn was, I was 14. And my mom caught me. He says, I was embarrassed, dice. That's sin crazy. Paja, viejito, dice.
1: Wow, that's crazy.
0: Aquí viene uno que dice, hi, Smoochie, dice. Mira, aquí viene una que dice, hi, Smoochie, it's not the same thing as a cooking recipe.
1: It's not the same. I think it's the same, bro, because, you know, yo no voy a ver cornografía if I don't want to learn other stuff, you know what I mean? Other stuff. But, like, you know what I mean? Like, como si, if I wanted to learn how to cook, I watch videos how to cook. It's like a learning process.
0: That's the next level of the term. Let him cook.
1: Yeah, let me cook. You know what I mean? Let me cook. Hey, I'm going to be like, hey, babe, I'm right here.
0: That's like my son. My son be saying, hey, he's cooking right now.
1: Hey, babe, I'm in the room. I'm cooking. I'm learning stuff.
0: Let's muchi cook, everybody.
1: Yes, guys.
0: Con eso nos vamos. 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Let's call the winners de todos los premios. 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Let's do it.
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0: iba a ser mi. 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
0: She was excited, man. 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
7: I'm from another one of the world's greatest countries, man. I'm from El Salvador, brother. 100%. Thank you very much, man. You guys have a blessed weekend, and thank you guys. And thank you guys for everything you guys do, for keeping us up with the news. And, you know, I love your podcast every single day, man. Thank you, guys. 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
0: 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Ahora hay que regalar boletos para Ringling Brothers Circus.
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8: That's right. Good looking out, Eddie.
0: ¿Cómo te llamas y dónde nos escuchas?
8: Me llamo Roger, and I'm calling from Compton. 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
0: Hey, muchas gracias a ti por escucharnos. Todavía nos falta regalar a la tarjeta de regalo de $100 para Smart and Final, para que puedan meter un golazo with the Smart and Final deals. We're going to call that winner off the air. Porque acaba de llegar Sandra Peña.
1: And I know,
0: I know we were done with the spicy talk, but the one that looked excited about asking her was you,
1: because
0: not me.
1: She's a girl. She's a girl. Like, okay. I want the girl's perspective. Oye, estaba
9: no,
1: arreglando la cámara.
9: Ya me va a decir, me corrige. Tú dilo como tú quieras.
0: Ok, ahora, hazle la pregunta.
1: No, mira, estamos hablando el tema de que if you catch your man watching Korn, would that means is he cheating or would you allow that or you allowed him to watch Korn?
9: I understood. And the one that can't go watch is who? You two? Coldplay? Which
0: one? No. If you would be okay with your man watching it. And if he watches it, does it have to be with
1: you, or he can watch it by himself and try those moves or whatever?
9: I wouldn't go as far as saying que con verlo they're cheating, but I will say this, it will make me feel some type of way. Like, ¿por qué tienes que ver eso cuando aquí estoy yo? ¡Mírame!
0: Wow. 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That's what the girl said.
1: But, you know, es como yo le dije a Eddie, mira, te voy a ser sincero. 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
9: If I wanted to learn how to cook, I go on YouTube.
1: Exactly. and learn, you know, you watching a video, learning how to cook.
9: Here's my thing. 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
1: Es que tal vez no saben las movidas que miran acá en los videos. Okay. 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
0: Muchi was comparing it to cooking and people in the text were like, you can't compare cooking with Cornhub.
1: How do you be better with in that scenario, whatever, haciendo esas mejores movidas si no vas a ver otras personas haciendo ese tipo de movidas?
9: I just feel like in that situation, okay, let's watch it together. Like, I don't think you
1: that's
9: need to go
1: sick.
9: And watch.
1: That's it. Watching it together.
9: Okay,
1: that
9: but you want to go watch another guy do another girl.
1: No. You, I mean,
9: that's what you're doing. That's what you're doing.
1: I am watching it.
9: That's what you're doing.
0: Smuchi thinks that it's sick for the couples to watch it together. Exactly. Él dice que deberían de verlos separados. But I don't picture that many. I'm sure there is, but I don't picture many women watching it by themselves. Tampoco.
1: Have you watched Korn by yourself?
9: No, but I watched Love Island. It's basically the same thing.
0: People are saying on the text de que Smuchi está adicto a Korn Hub.
1: No, es que yo digo, yo es como yo cuando a mí me dijeron,
0: that's
1: you know,
0: we gotta go get that .com, Kornhub.com.
1: Yo le dije a Eddie, when I was dating back in the days, I used to watch a book of Kama Sutra. Not that I was reading it, right? But I would watch the pictures, and people call me that I was sick, but I was like, I used to watch it because I was like, I was learning different, you know, dip moves and stuff like that. I don't think that's wrong, right?
9: I think Korn Hub and a book that you can get at Barnes & Noble are two very different things.
0: So, lo del very libro, lo
1: you'll libro, be okay with the book?
0: El libro lo ves más sano, right? El libro lo ves más
9: sí.
0: sano.
9: Right. Es lo que yo digo, porque tienes que ir a ver a otro hombre con otra mujer.
1: We're not,
9: o sea,
1: looking
9: no.
1: at the man, dude. I'll tell you like this. When we watch those, we're not looking at the man. We're looking at the position, at the other stuff too, you know?
9: And that's why I say that you're not looking for educational purposes.
1: Wow.
0: All right, it got good. I liked it. I like the ending. All right, man. Thank you, Sandra, for joining. I know that was not that was not an easy topic.
1: Happy Friday, Sandra. Happy Friday, Sandra.
0: Sorry, we had to.
9: Nah, I will say this. I get it, pero.
0: We should have given her the disclaimer first.
1: Right.
9: If you do have, si tienes pareja y te cachan la movida, si se va a sentir like some type of way. Like, okay. No matter what, she will feel some type of way. I felt some type of way.
1: Especially if the girl is prettier.
0: Sandra said it.
1: Wow.
0: Hey, she felt some
1: but,
0: type
1: but,
0: of way.
1: But it's a matter if the girl is like prettier or like chunky or like, I mean, it just matter if the video.
9: No, what matters is you're watching that when I'm right here. Like, what the hell? Let's go to Barnes & Noble.
0: Sandra Peña's up next. Straight up from Barnes & Noble's. That's the plug right there.
9: That's why Prince Royce does all his meet and greets there.
0: Wow.
10: 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Nueva fecha agregada, Don Omar, en el Intuit Dome, 12 de febrero 2027. Boletos a la venta ya.

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96.3, Sally's number one party station. All right, we got your tickets. I know you want to go see Don Omar, his Last King World Tour. Agregó fecha, so you still got a chance to go check him out in Febrero at the Intuit Dome. 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

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Ahorita a las 3.

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0: DJ D1 aquí de Mega. 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Because they all want to be like Mike, man. Él fue el que le consiguió estas compensaciones monetarias a mi radio escuchas. And you could be next. You could be the next one to get compensated for injuries. Llámale ahorita mismo al 844-440-0963. 844-440-0963. 844-440-0963.
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